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2: Shine bright like a diamond. 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

Never thought that you was like this. I took the tag off a major prices. I just spent a half a meal on a chandelier. 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